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1: In just a few weeks, Kalamazoo celebrates Juneteenth, the holiday commemorating the end of slavery in the United States. 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And of course, the annual Juneteenth celebration down at Bronson Park. I have attended this event myself many times, and I gotta say, some of the best food, amazing entertainment, and lovely community. Be sure to check that out. That's the Juneteenth celebration down at Bronson Park, June 20th. I'm Antonia. I'll see you there.
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0: 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Boom, you're a genius.
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Bye.

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1: 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And don't miss the Doodah Parade that's next Saturday. This year's theme, Disney and Pixar. I'm Antonia. I'll see you there.
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1: In just a few weeks, Kalamazoo celebrates Juneteenth, the holiday commemorating the end of slavery in the United States. 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Be sure to check that out. 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I'm Antonia. I'll see you there.
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0: Heck, yeah, Ed, the janitor. Say, I got your message, and about that, Ed doesn't take requests. 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
1: Yeah!

0: Walk the Moon, 106.5 Jack FM. How you doing? It's Paulie in the morning. It's the first day of June, so to May, we got to say bye-bye. Hope you had a great weekend. Jen, how was yours?
1: Oh, my gosh. I had such a great weekend.
0: Yeah?
1: You know, I did. I worked quite a bit. You know what else? I met some listeners this weekend over at Steins Park.
0: Oh, no kidding.
1: Yeah. Because you haven't been to Steins Park yet, right?
0: I have not.
1: Okay, we're going to have to make that a thing. So it's a German beer garden. It's an authentic, you know, German couple.
0: Okay.
1: Anyway, so I met three listeners, Becca, Danny, and Sheila. And they were just the nicest ladies I've ever met. So
0: nice.
1: Just shout out to them. You guys were amazing. And I look forward to seeing you guys again.
0: Awesome.
1: So, yeah, otherwise it was a great, nice, relaxing weekend. So, yeah. Oh, so happy Pride Month.
0: Yeah. Yeah. Absolutely. Absolutely. And one thing I was going to say real quick, too, about your situation was that isn't it always nice to meet listeners?
1: Oh, my goodness. It's still shocking.
0: Isn't
1: it's
0: it humbling?
1: Still, it's humbling. It's so fun. And it's a little weird. I mean, I'm
0: humbling.
1: So grateful.
0: Yes.
1: Yeah. It was so much fun. And just to be like, yeah, you guys listen to Jack 106.5, and they're like, well, yeah. I was silly for asking. Well, of course, that's my station.
0: Yeah.
1: It was so cool. It was
0: I know.
1: So cool.
0: It's very humbling, you know. It's like they're so nice, and they compliment the station and your work and everything. And I just feel very, very humbled by it. I almost feel undeserving. Like, I shouldn't be getting these compliments, you know. I appreciate it. I love you for it. But I almost feel, you know, humbled, like I don't deserve them, you know. So I'm like, have you guys really listened to our show? I'm not that good. I am just not that good. But
1: they love I'm sure they love the stuff that you give away.
0: But yes, they love our giveaways. So we're going to keep doing that. And, you know, speaking of giveaways, I don't even know if I can say this. I'm going to say it anyway. I don't care. We may be giving away more of those $100 gas cards.
1: We may
0: for the West Main Shell.
1: Yeah.
0: I'm just saying.
1: It might be coming up soon.
0: It might be coming up, you know, soon.
1: Yeah.
0: $100 gas cards. I'm just saying.
1: In a few days.
0: Yeah, I'm just saying. So,
1: else are we giving away?
0: Oh, well, how about a $30 gift card to Urbelli's on Stadium Drive in Portage Road? See, so Urbelli's, they're going to fill the gas tank in your tummy.
1: They fill your belly.
0: They're going to fill your belly. That's what they're going to do with delicious Italian food. Ugh. Good stuff. So a $30 gift card to Urbelli's on Stadium Drive and Portage Road on the line right now. We got to do Rise and Shine trivia.
1: Rise and Shine 69.
0: That's right. We got to make you work a little bit for it. So here we go with today's question. What was the first American city to host the Summer Olympics? Because, you know, first day of summer is coming up this month, a few weeks. So what was the first American city to host the Summer Olympics? First correct caller at 373-1065 wins that $30 gift card to Urbelli's on Stadium Drive and Portage Road. 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
14: Mostly cloudy to partly cloudy conditions today. A slight chance of a shower well southwest of Kalamazoo. High temperature up around 80, cooler at the lake shore. Tonight, clear. Looks like a low temperature right around 52. And for Tuesday, full sunshine and pleasant. High temperature right around 78. For Wednesday, hanging on that sunshine with a high near 80. Late in the week, we'll have an increased chance of some showers and thunderstorms as we head into Friday and the upcoming weekend. I'm Storm Team 8 meteorologist Matt Kirkwood tracking southwest to Michigan's weather.
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0: 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Who's this?
1: Jordan.
0: Where are you calling me from?
1: Plainwell.
0: Plainwell. All right, let's see if we can make you a winner. What was the first American city to host the Summer Olympics?
1: Was that St. Louis, Missouri?

0: little Green Day for you. 106.5 Jack FM. It's Paulie in the morning. Clouds this morning, then some sun by late afternoon. We'll see a high of 78. 51 at 637. So here's a question for you. Have you ever started a new job, brand new job, and then you get the first day jitters? You know, you're a little nervous. Are you going to fit in? Are your coworkers going to be nice? Can you handle the workload? You know, stuff like that.
1: Oh, my gosh. I remember starting a job where I was going to be working directly with my sister. Now, you, as you guys get to know me, you're going to know that my sister and I are very, very close. And she has such a great reputation at this company that I was so nervous that, one, I wasn't going to really fit in because her and I are very, very different, but that I was going to be compared to her.
0: Ah.
1: But I was also very, very nervous I was going to let her down.
0: Yeah.
1: And Lord knows I don't want to embarrass her at all. So yeah, that was one of the things I was very, very nervous about.
0: Well, that makes sense. I mean, all of that makes sense. And I totally get that for sure. And when you think about it, I think first day jitters on the job, I won't say it happens to everyone, but I really do believe it happens to most people.
1: Oh, yeah.
0: You know, I mean, even a host at NPR. So listen to this. Her job is to give advice, okay, at NPR. Her job is to give advice. But she shared what helped her survive the real awkwardness of her first week. So here's what she learned, and she's trying to pass it on to others. Number one. Say hello to all of your coworkers first. She said introducing herself to her coworkers right away made the office feel a lot less intimidating.
1: Oh, that makes sense. Because waiting for someone else to say hello first, it almost gives you that, oh my gosh, are they better than me? Am I really qualified? Do I have this imposter, you know, imposter syndrome is such a thing.
0: Yeah. It's almost like
1: so
0: I look at it.
1: That's good advice. That's really good advice.
0: Yeah, I look at it as like, it's almost like a game of chicken. You know, it's like, You're both walking down the hallway. You're both facing each other. You're going in opposite directions. You make eye contact. You're like, okay, do I say hello first? Do I wait for this person to say hello? Or should I step up? So it's kind of like a game of chicken, you know?
1: Well, and I think some people almost get a little cocky thinking, well, they need to say hi to me first.
0: Yes.
1: I'm the newbie.
0: Yes.
1: So.
0: It's like,
1: that's great advice, though.
0: Yeah, she said just say it first. Get it right out of the way. Diffuse the tension. So that's a good one. Number two, she says to focus on your abilities, not your appearance. She says you need to remember why you were hired in the first place.
1: Oh, okay. That's fair. I don't know how reasonable that is because appearance is such a big deal. It really is, as much as it shouldn't be. But especially, you know, there's that double standard. There is that woman aspect where women do need to dress a certain way. I don't like it, but...
0: Yeah, I can see.
1: There's a judgment.
0: Yeah, I can see both sides because on one hand, she is right. They do hire you for your abilities because you can come in the best $3,000 Armani suit. But if you don't answer the questions, if you don't have enough knowledge, if you're not personable, you're probably not going to get the job no matter what you wear. But I totally agree with what you're saying, too, is, you know, we live in a society where perception is sometimes reality. And so you have to look the part, you know.
1: Right.
0: You have to. I mean, you can't go into your first day at work at a big corporate bank, let's say, dressed like you're going to stock shelves at Blockbuster back in the day in the Blockbuster video.
1: You know, part of our listeners don't even know what Blockbuster is.
0: Yeah, you know, I just realized that's probably not the best analogy
1: to make.
0: But I mean,
1: that's great that you did that. That was very optimistic of you.
0: That was a horrible reference. That was horrible. So for those of you who don't know, Blockbuster used to rent videos back in the day on VHS. And yes, I'm dating myself. Okay, number three.
1: You said VHS.
0: Yeah. Number three, give yourself a little grace, she says. This was her biggest takeaway because nobody nails a new job immediately. You know, you're going to have some stumbles. You're going to have some curves in the road. So she says, give yourself a little grace. You're not going to nail it right out of the chute. So I get that.
1: Oh, I think that's nice.
0: Yeah.
1: That's actually kind of one of my key phrases that my friends are so sick of me saying.
0: Yeah.
1: Give yourself some grace.
0: Yeah.
1: Yeah. Absolutely. I say that probably a little bit. That's probably my overused phrase.
0: Sure.
1: So Paulie, I know you've been here for a little over a year now.
0: Right.
1: About a year and a half, actually.
0: Yeah, about a year and a half.
1: So, but you've been in radio forever.
0: Yes.
1: Again, dating you because you are really old. So were you nervous when you first came to this company?
0: I was. I'm going to be honest because the other radio station I worked for was a mom and pop place. And this is corporate radio. So I knew there's going to be a lot of expectations and, you know, some corporate red tape, to be honest with you, as well. Just, I mean, we get so many emails here. We get so many emails. So my coworker, stop with the emails. Just stop. Just catch me in the hall or in the studio. We get a ton of emails here. A lot of corporate stuff. So yes, I was nervous. And, because I thought to myself, I'm like, you know what? And here's the thing. The interview room had mirrors all around it. So I'm like looking at myself in the mirror. I am not attractive at all. Let's just be honest. I am not an attractive person. I've always been told you have the perfect face for radio, and I get it. So I'm like, okay, there's all these mirrors here. I'm not that attractive. I know my voice isn't that good. You know.
1: What about the whole don't focus on your appearance? They hired you for your skills.
0: Well, here's the problem. I'm not good at that either.
2: United Auto Workers Union members at American Axle in Three Rivers are now on strike. UAW President Sean Fain announced last night that the time was up for the manufacturer of drive axles for General Motors, Stellantis, and Nissan. American Axle and the employees agreed to a 50% pay cut during the Great Recession in 2008 to keep the facility open, but the union says that cut has not been fully restored. They also want better health care, stronger retirement benefits, and profit sharing. The suspect wanted for a January murder in Kalamazoo has been arrested in Baton Rouge, Louisiana. Kalamazoo Public Safety says 21-year-old Daquan Johnson will be charged with open murder and felony firearms in the shooting death January 25th of 31-year-old Tyler Patrick. KDPS says Johnson was arrested May 28th. Patrick was shot around 10 p.m. January 25th on Reed Avenue near South Burdick Street. He died after he was rushed to a hospital. In the WKZO newsroom, I'm Michael Arning.
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0: We are 106.5 Jack FM. It's Paulie in the Morning, and I'm pretty sure, Jen, we are nobody's fantasy.
1: Oh.
0: I don't think we're anybody's fantasy, are we?
1: You know, I would hope so, but maybe not. Maybe not.
0: And we'll get back to that later.
1: You know, definitely check out our Facebook page, because on it, we are going to have a question of the day. And we're going to take your comments, and we might be sharing some of those tomorrow. And, yeah, so you can hear your thoughts on air.
0: Yeah, cool. Just another way we're trying to make you a part of the show. And because, again, we value you guys. Hey, you get up and listen to us. We want to say thank you. We appreciate you. So we're trying to make you a part of the show. So check out our Facebook page later on today for that question of the day. Now, in the meantime, a guy in Florida named Julian went to a Vietnamese restaurant last month because he had never been to one before. And, you know, he kind of wanted to give it a try. And then turns out this guy was just blown away by how good the food was. I mean, just blown away. And get this, Jen, the owner, who's an older woman, gave him his meal on the house because he was the first customer she had had in like hours. And she just enjoyed chatting with him and enjoyed his company.
1: Oh, wow. So nothing like paying him to come to her restaurant.
0: Pretty much.
1: Okay.
0: Yeah. So basically, he kind of sat down with her and found out a lot of stuff about her. So she's widowed. She's older. She had recently had a stroke.
1: Oh.
0: And she has to stay with a friend because she can't afford her own place.
1: Oh, that's so sad.
0: Yeah. So I guess, you know, they just kind of hit it off, and he was a good, you know, comfort to her. And she said, hey, your meal's on the house. So here's what he did, which, and this is the really cool part. So he posted on TikTok about the restaurant and about her story. He also set up a GoFundMe and raised over $190,000.
1: Oh, my gosh.
0: Cha-ching.
1: Yeah.
0: Yep. Like,
1: that's customers.
0: Yeah. So really cool for this guy to do that, to hear her story of woe and just be like, you know, hey, I'm getting a free meal out of this. Okay, good luck. I'll see you later. No, he was like, nope, this woman needs some help. She's dealing with a lot. She doesn't have anyone to turn to. I'm going to be the knight in shining armor. And, man, it was really, really cool for him to go out of his way for a perfect stranger and do all that to help her out. So
1: that is sweet. We really need more people like that.
0: Yeah, absolutely.
1: We really do.
0: Yeah.
1: You know, especially right now where all these businesses are really, they just need our help.
0: Absolutely.
1: Tell the people all the good stuff about these businesses versus the bad.
0: Yep. So now she's getting her own place, and she can even put some money in the bank. So
1: nice.
0: Job well done.
1: Good job, Julian. Hey, you know, coming up in about like two songs or so, we're going to talk to you and tell you what Jimi Hendrix and Joe Pesci have in common. So stay tuned, 106.5 Jack FM.
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13: Mostly cloudy to partly cloudy conditions today. A slight chance of a shower well southwest of Kalamazoo. High temperature up around 80, cooler at the lakeshore. Tonight, clear. Looks like a low temperature right around 52. And for Tuesday, full sunshine and pleasant. High temperature right around 78. For Wednesday, hanging on that sunshine with a high near 80. Late in the week, we'll have an increased chance of some showers and thunderstorms as we head into Friday and the upcoming weekend. I'm Storm Team 8 meteorologist Matt Kirkwood, tracking southwest Michigan's weather.

0: 106.5 Jack FM. So here's something you might not know, and trust me, I read this story two or three times just to make sure I had it right. But Jen, Jimi Hendrix, the late, the great Jimi Hendrix, one of the coolest cats that's ever walked the face of the earth.
1: I mean, we have a picture of him in the studio.
0: Love Jimi Hendrix. That is one cool cat, okay? Jimi Hendrix and Joe Pesci were in the same band in the 1960s.
1: I'm sorry, what?
0: Yeah, but not at the same time. Different points in the band's history. But still, they were in the same band early on in both of their careers. They both played guitar for a band called Joey D and the Starlighters. True story.
1: Joey D and the Starlighters.
0: Yes, Hendrix and Pesci both played guitar in the same band. Would you have ever guessed that?
1: No. When you brought this up and you're like, hey, they have something in common. I'm like, okay, I can't even imagine. In the same band?
0: Yeah.
1: Joe Pesci.
0: And Jimi Hendrix.
1: From like in the 60s. Cousin Vinny.
0: Yeah.
1: Joe Pesci.
0: Yeah. Yeah. So it's
1: Home Alone Joe Pesci.
0: Either wear the leather suit, which I know you hate, or this. So I wore this ridiculous thing for you.
1: Oh, my God.
0: I wonder if they could both be with Prince in his band. Hey, anything's possible. It's 106.5 Jack FM. Good morning, and thanks for listening.

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1: This ain't no disco.

0: There you go. The guy that was once so blessed, he was once married to Christy Brinkley.
1: So lucky.
0: Oh, my goodness gracious. Billy Joel. I mean, he can sing. Don't get me wrong. He's a great songwriter, great singer. But, you know, he was married to Christy Brinkley.
1: That's true.
0: The Ferrari girl from Chevy Chase's Vacation.
1: I've got nothing for you.
0: Yeah. Nothing. I'm going to stop before I say something.
1: That's a great
0: idea. We'll both regret. Yes. How's it going? It's Pauly in the Morning, 106.5 Jack FM. Clouds this morning, then sun by late afternoon, high 78, 54 at 735. So, of course, Jen, I know you've heard of the pop rock band One Republic.
1: Yes.
0: Okay.
1: Yes.
0: They've got big hits, including Counting Stars, Apologize, and All the Right Moves. But this is a really cool part of this story. So they were doing a show in Grand Rapids back in 2019, and their guitarist, Zach Philkins, along with his wife, toured the Karma Vista Winery on Rhino Road in Coloma, right there on the Lake Michigan Wine Trail. Well, apparently they liked it so much, they bought it back in 2024, and it's now called Philkins Vineyards.
1: Wow. Imagine just being able to go take a little tour and be like, oh, I'll buy this.
0: Yeah, right? It's like, honey, do you like this? Do you? Okay, let me get out my checkbook.
1: Let me get this for you.
0: I mean, wow. So that's pretty cool. So here's what they're going to do. They're going to have events all summer long, like live music Saturday nights, paint and sip Saturdays, and even sunset wine pairing dinners. But they're also going to have a Meet the Rockstar night with Zach Philkins himself, but they don't have any details on that one yet, so we're going to keep you posted. But how cool is it? You know, here it is. This guy is in a band that tours all over the world. And yet, when he was in GR,
1: he chooses Coloma.
0: Yes. He and his wife kind of carved out a little niche right here in West Michigan. Isn't that cool?
1: That's very nice. I do like that. I truly do.
0: Yeah.
1: And sounds like they've got some really good events.
0: Yeah. So we'll keep you posted on that. But, you know, again, just another celebrity. I mean, we got, you know, Jeff Daniels.
1: Yes.
0: Over there to the east a little bit in the Jackson area. And now we've got this guy from One Republic. So, hey, we're growing.
1: Yeah, we are.
0: We're growing. Plus, you know, you and I live here. Okay, maybe that was a bad example.
2: Residents of the Wildwood Off Main Apartments in Kalamazoo Township will not be charged rent for June, as the property owner says repairs to the condemned facility are being made. Peter Slaw is the founder of Open Path Investments that owns the property and bought it 4 years ago. He says they've invested more than $1 million in that time to making structural work and woodwork repairs, but he adds the extent of the damage to the stairs and the decks did catch them by surprise. Slaw says the Kalamazoo Area Building Authority has approved their use of temporary stairs and landings to get the second floor apartments vacated. It says permanent repairs to the stairs and the decks will be made. Work to convert downtown Kalamazoo streets from one-way to two-way will resume next month if the City Commission approves spending $19 million for work on Kalamazoo Avenue tonight. The plan is to completely reconstruct the roadway from the storm and sanitary sewers below the road, along with the curbs, gutters, sidewalks, and pavement lighting overhead. Work will be spread out over the next three construction seasons. In the WKZO newsroom, I'm Michael Arney.
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106.5 Jack FM. Game one of the Stanley Cup Finals is tomorrow night at 8 as Carolina faces off against Las Vegas. Now, Vegas won it back in 2023, but Carolina hasn't won it since 2006. So, you know, they're going to be really, really hungry. 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

0: It's Paulie in the Morning, moving you through your Monday on 106.5 Jack FM. Hope you had a fantabulous weekend.
1: Yes. You know, we also put question of the day on our Facebook page. So go check it out. Go, give us an answer. Let us know what your thoughts are. And we're going to share that with you tomorrow.
0: There you go. Again, yeah. Your chance to be a part of the show.
1: Absolutely. And give us your opinion.
0: Yeah.
1: Let us get to know you.
0: Yes. We would love to get to know you better. Absolutely.
1: And see what kind of unhinged answers we get.
0: Yes, absolutely. That as well. So this Wednesday is National Bike Day. All right. So a local bike program is kicking off a fundraiser to renovate its new facility. Open Roads Bike Program, based right here in Kalamazoo, is trying to raise $750,000 so that way they can renovate and transition into a new space at 914 East Vine Street in Kalamazoo's Edison neighborhood, okay? So they want to renovate a 10,000-square-foot vacant building into a bike hub and youth development center, which I think is really nice. Now, listen to this, Jen. This is what these guys have done for the community. Over the last 10 years, they've given away over 7,500 bikes, done over 5,000 free bike repairs, trained over 30 youth apprentices, and sold over 1,000 affordable refurbished bikes.
1: Nice. Especially where, you know, Kalamazoo is trying to be that bicycle community. So, and it gives kids something to do and a way to, you know, some their transportation, if you will.
0: Yeah. Now that, you know, gets them outside.
1: Yeah. Gets fresh air.
0: Yeah. Gets them off the gaming systems and off the cell phones. They get exercise, fresh air. So definitely a very cool program. And this program actually serves over 1,100 young people each and every year. And that's all through mentorship, job training, and access to bikes and transportation. So if you want to help out the Open Roads Bike Program, and you want to make a donation, just go to the website, openroadsbike.org. That's all you got to do.
1: All right. Coming up, Netflix has a documentary that you are not going to want to miss. Let's see. Is it about Britney Spears, Nick Cannon, or Sydney Sweeney? Coming up next on Jack 106.5.
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10: June will continue the dry pattern, at least over the next several days. Today, partly cloudy and warm with a high temperature up around 80, cooler at the lakeshore this afternoon. Tonight, a clear sky developing, low right around 50. As we head into Tuesday, full sunshine expected and pleasant with a high temperature near 78, maintaining that sunshine for Wednesday and Thursday. Friday, finally and into the weekend, a chance of some showers and thunderstorms. I'm Storm Team 8 meteorologist Matt Kirkwood, tracking southwest Michigan's weather.
11: Jack. It's the end of the world. Jack. 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

0: 106.5 Jack FM. The one and only Nick Cannon is going to star in a Netflix docuseries that premieres later this year. Now, it doesn't have a title yet, but it's going to document his life raising 12 kids with six different mamas, all while managing his entertainment career.
1: That sounds like craziness to me. You know, I know raising one child was hard enough and chaotic enough in one household.
0: Mm-hmm.
1: So can you imagine six different households?
0: 12 kids, six different households. I mean, that's like six full-time jobs in and of itself.
1: Well, and, you know, he has an entertainment career.
0: Yeah.
1: If that's what you want to call it. And, yeah, that's just a balancing act that I don't think my ADHD brain could handle.
0: Yeah, I couldn't handle it either. I mean, you know, the thing is, and it's not just us, because even the people at Netflix are calling it a show of complete chaos. Their words, not ours.
1: Now, in Netflix, they do so many documentaries, and they've seen just about everything, including murder, and they're calling it chaos. Wow, that's crazy.

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Stick around for that at 8:35. 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
1: I don't know what to do.
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0: Yeah, there you go. Now you know. So here's the thing. You were just showing me, and by the way, kudos. I'm tipping my hat. I'm saluting you. So Jen took Skelly out for the weekend. And for those of you who don't know, Skelly is our unpaid intern, and he's literally a skeleton that I bought last year at Halloween time. But he's our unpaid intern. We have him here in the studio. He's got a Jack 106.5 t-shirt on. So she took him home for the weekend, and you sent me like 8 or 9 photos of you and Skelly and your son and your granddaughter. And Skelly is, he's doing all sorts of stuff.
1: He is. And you know, and we're going to post some of those pictures on our website or on our Facebook page very soon.
0: Yeah.
1: So it's, you know, he got a workout.
0: Yeah. Let's brilliant.
1: Just say he got a workout.
0: Brilliant. Really did. Yes. I didn't know his Skelly was so well-rounded. I'll be honest with you. I didn't know he was so well-rounded. He's all over the place.
1: He is. And, you know, he was really all about trying to shock you.
0: Yes.
1: So, yeah.
0: Mission accomplished.
1: Thank you. We'll keep those pictures online very soon.
0: Yes, absolutely. So the reason I'm bringing this up is because we're talking photos, okay? So the next time you're posing for a photo, you might not want to throw up the peace sign or do the bunny ears. You know how people do that?
1: Okay.
0: They put the bunny ears behind your head with the peace sign.
1: Yes, I've been doing that since I was like three.
0: Yes, me too.
1: Years old.
0: I think I just did it over the weekend, actually.
1: Does not surprise me.
0: So experts are saying you might not want to do that.
1: Okay, why?
0: Okay, according to a new report, the cameras on cell phones nowadays are so clear that scammers might be able to get your fingerprints from those photos.
1: What? No.
0: They're so detailed. I mean, when I take photos of people, I can zoom in. They're saying your fingerprints could be lifted from scammers if you do that, if you hold up the peace sign or the bunny ears. So just keep these three things in mind is what the experts are saying. Number one, you know, it would take a really smart operation to pull this off. I mean, they'd have to use advanced AI-powered software and, you know, have a lot of sophisticated criminals to pull this off. So this isn't just, you know, so... Another thing they say to keep in mind, this is mostly for close-up selfies with your fingers in the forefront. So your fingers, you know, your fingers would have to be kind of in the forefront of the shot. So basically within arm's reach from the camera.
1: We really need to get this on video because you keep gesturing like people are seeing you.
0: Yes.
1: Because, yes, you've got your hands flailing everywhere.
0: I'm like Richard Nixon. I'm like Tricky Dick. I am not a crook. I am not a crook.
1: Okay, so I was thinking that, but...
0: Okay, now what was I talking about now? Oh, yes.
1: Oh, the three things to not do.
0: Yes.
1: Or three reasons.
0: And this is number three, okay? Even with all the tools and softwares, crooks would need multiple photos to be able to reconstruct your fingerprints, and they'd have to have really, really good lighting and focus. So they're not saying it's a guarantee, but they're just saying something... These are reasons you might not want to...
1: So it could be possible.
0: It is possible. So, you know, but they want you to keep those three things in mind. So, I mean.
1: You and I just did a photo dump on Facebook and there was a couple times that I was flashing the peace sign. Not that anybody is going to take my fingerprints and do anything with it, but.
0: Yeah. I mean.
1: Interesting. So,
0: yeah,
1: interesting.
0: Just a little food for thought. That's all we're saying. We're just throwing it out there. And I was thinking about this. Because my first thought was, man, I got to make sure I don't do that. I can't do that. I don't want my identity stolen, you know, getting to my bank accounts. And then I thought, wait a minute. My credit history is horrible. It is absolutely horrible. Like, that's H with a bunch of A's. Horrible. And I honestly think anyone that stole my identity, they just want to give it back.
2: Kalamazoo County has technically been in violation in how it oversees some local lake levels, but they're planning to remedy that. The county board is set to approve lake levels on Austin, Long, and West Lakes in Portage, which are connected by streams. The levels are controlled by the Austin Lake Dam. The county also plans to establish a special tax assessment district in case work is needed on that water control structure. Some new housing plans are up for approval this week to provide more low and moderate income residential space in Kalamazoo County. Developer Jamari Bogan wants to add 38 additional units to his Zone 32 project at Frank and Pitcher on the north side of the city of Kalamazoo, which already includes a YMCA Early Learning Center and 12 workforce housing units. County commissioners will be asked to alter their grant from the housing millage to accept those changes Tuesday. They also will be asked to greenlight a tax break for a new housing project in Galesburg to add 52 new homes near Blake Boulevard and Battle Creek Street. In the WKZO newsroom, I'm Michael Arney.
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106.5 Jack FM with Paulie in the morning. Tigers lost their fourth in a row, 2-1 in Chicago against the White Sox. They're in Tampa Bay for a three-game series starting tonight at 6:30 with Madden on the Hill. And just a little something for you, throwing it out there. Tonight's Powerball jackpot is worth $180 million. Tomorrow night's Mega Millions is all the way up to $346 million. Holy mackerel. Yeah. Just a little something to think about. I leave you with Depeche Mode, 106.5 Jack FM. Have a good one.

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I really thought that this bunch of songs in a row would change my mind about Jack FM, but it hasn't. 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

it's a mighty long time. 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The afterworld. 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

Okay, so, Jack, we all know that you don't take requests, but what about a strongly worded letter with suggestions that you should definitely take into consideration? 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
1: 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United takes his town. 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And you know what I'm talking about. 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Everything.

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0: 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Thank you.
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1: In just a few weeks, Kalamazoo celebrates Juneteenth, the holiday commemorating the end of slavery in the United States. 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I'm Antonia. I'll see you there.
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